0: ahead.
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You're on Nova. Have you also been distracted this morning, just or today, looking at all the red carpet looks from the Logies? Oh, Rob Irwin did such a great job. I loved that dance number. And then bringing out the snakes onto celebs. It was like an episode of I'm a Celebrity, Get Me Out of Here. And congratulations to Mr. Sam Pang taking home the gold Logie. What a win. What a moment. Okay, let me get you in the running for Nova's cash or the cars. I'm talking two brand new Geely EVs or a secret amount of cash that only Kate Ritchie knows the amount of. Do yourself a favour. Google these Geely EVs, carpet looks from the Logies. Oh, Rob Irwin did such a great job. I loved that dance number. And then bringing out the snakes onto celebs. It was like an episode of I'm a Celebrity, Get Me Out of Here. And congratulations to Mr. Sam Pang taking home the gold Logie. What a win. What a moment. Okay, let me get you in the running for Nova's cash or the cars. I'm talking two brand new Geely EVs.

0: is timeless. That is a classic. That at the AFL Grand Final next month.
1: Oh my God.
0: It's going to be crazy. This is the Maddie Rowe Oz Music Show doing this now.
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0: You know I love Troye Sivan on the show.
1: Of course.
0: I'm obsessed with Troy. If I'm not talking about Kylie Minogue, I'm talking about Troye Sivan.
1: Yeah.
0: His last album, Something to Give Each Other, featured this song, Rush, which was globally recognised everywhere. Massive. Yeah. This is his first release since that album.
1: Crazy.
0: Came out on Friday. It's called She's the Best. It's very different to Rush. Okay.

0: Cody and Hazy.
1: Let's talk about one of the absolute goats. Robbie Williams. And we're giving away tickets very soon to his upcoming gig, Jokes.
2: Yep.
1: Has revealed that he recently learned he has autism.
2: Okay.
1: So this diagnosis, he says, has helped him better understand his own behaviour. He said, I have ADHD and I just found out that I also have a bit of autism, which I actually really like because it explains so much. So he's 52-year-old, so he's noted that his creative work helps him focus and distract himself from anxious thoughts. He creates characters and funny things to shift his brain's attention. He's previously spoken openly about ADHD and Tourette's syndrome.
2: Right.
1: Which I didn't know.
2: Yeah.
1: That he said he has Tourette's syndrome as well and mental health issues. He said that because of Tourette's syndrome, he often struggles with intrusive thoughts, but they don't come out.
2: Okay.
1: So, you know, with Tourette's, there's tics and people can just sort of blare out their thoughts.
2: Yeah.
1: His are internal.
2: Okay.
1: But he's also got ADHD with a little bit of autism.
2: Yes.
1: It's all happening for Robbie Williams.
2: Oh, my goodness.
1: There's a lot going on.
2: Yeah, there is. I don't know. I strongly suspect that I've got ADHD.
1: Yeah, I think we've all sort of suspected that.
2: Oh,
1: is it because of the
2: so
1: lack
2: much.
1: Of attention thing?
2: Yeah, I know. I know. But I'm really going to go down the path of discovering if I do. I don't know. I don't know what's to be achieved. Okay.
1: But he's also got ADHD with a little bit of autism.
2: Yes.
1: It's all happening for Robbie Williams.
2: Oh, my goodness.
1: There's a lot going on.
2: Yeah, there is. I don't know. I strongly suspect that I've got ADHD.
1: Yeah, I think we've all sort of suspected that.
2: Oh,
1: is it because of the
2: so
1: lack
2: much.
1: Of attention thing?
2: Yeah, I know. I know. But I, I,

0: Thanks for joining us. You're listening to Nova. It is Jace, Lauren and Clint with you. Guys, reality star. How else could I call her? Not porn star.
1: OnlyFans
0: star.
2: Yeah.
0: Any night. She's a girl that made headlines over the years, sleeping with over 1,000 men in one day.
1: Was it 1,000 men in one day?
0: It's a tough day at the office.
2: Or was it a weekend maybe? It wasn't a day, I don't think.
0: Well, it was like 24 hours. Thanks for joining us. You're listening to Nova. It is Jace, Lauren and Clint with you. Guys, reality star. How else could I call her? Not porn star.
1: OnlyFans star.
2: Yeah.
0: She's a girl that made headlines over the years, sleeping.

0: Jody Nays here on Adelaide's Nova 919, 6:35, top of 19 degrees across Adelaide today. Let's do this.
1: Jody and Hazy split or steal the show.
0: So, two calls on the line, both of which are in the cone of silence. They're not going to hear what the other person says. So, what's going to happen is, Jodes, you have the chance to either split or steal the tickets. That's right, two family passes, two golden tickets. Do you take them all for yourself or do you share it with your comrade? What are you going to do?
2: That is the question for Georgia from Warradale. Hi.
3: Good morning.
2: Hello. Who would you take?
3: I would take my best friend and her daughter as well. So, we've both got daughters of similar age. They would have such a fun time going on rides.
0: Okay. Very good. So this is what's happening, Georgia.
2: Yep.
0: We're speaking to you right now. There is another caller on the line who is talking to producer Maggie. They are in the cone of silence.